some air into this room. I think I'm almost choking from the smell of stale perfume.

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0: good of you to come. 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Apparently that was an oversight, and I'll rectify that by making proper introductions. To begin with, this is Mrs. Blake Carrington, my wife, and the mistress of this house.
1: You see, I don't want to be just Blake Carrington's son. Like Jeff, standing around waiting to be Cecil's gopher. You've got to appreciate that. Because I have finally done something on my own.
2: You listen to me, my dear. Passion dies. Power remains.
3: Het theater van het sentiment.
4: Antje Montero.

0: I don't have to worry about you. What was he before he became a dog?
1: Well, he gets upset when people he doesn't know follow me home.
2: Come on, Grant, this is the man that feeds you.
0: Tell you what. Tell him I'll bring him a doggy bag if you have dinner with him.
1: Nick, I told you I don't think it's a good idea to go out with a boss.
0: Have it your way. You're fired. I'll pick you up tomorrow at 8.
3: Reis mee naar de zomers van Weleer. Je luistert naar Theater van het Sentiment met